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But I know that time is gonna take me

It's hard to say that I'd rather stay awake when I'm asleep, because my dreams are bursting at the seams.

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1: Hearted, 'cause this is the end of the rainbow, where no one can be too sad.

Now and every chance in honky tonks for my drinks and tips, but most of the time I spend behind these county bars. You see sunlight